0: And when I say that Mexican, you say OT. That Mexican.
1: OT.
0: That Mexican.
1: OT.
0: That Mexican.
1: OT.

0: I love you, but I love the Lord. Lord, I love any physical being. I think that's wonderful. But then why can't you bring that same feeling home?
1: I want the umbrella.
0: I really wish that I could do that.
2: No, I never did it. That was atypical.
0: What makes you think you can do it? Well, he's sinning. A man's foes will be they of his own household. Well, I hardly believe that your own father or mother, a brother or sister would be your enemy. You're gonna call him a liar? No, I'm not calling him a liar. Well, I can do all things through the Lord. You can't do it. You saw the way we live and what we did, do you believe? I really don't think so.
2: Let's see, I've lost track.
0: Or that I love any physical being. I think that's wonderful.

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The great war must be fought. This holy sacrifice is the

Time on Air, a lecture show adapted from Vitamin E. World of Water, for the Reserve Time, asked for a dead mirror. Fair. Fifth quote was to burn the interest in all his atrocities. We noticed the acquired, although they were refreshingly piped, and a rager without her road, intricately stronger. Slot one, elite, would ever Duke tilt off him? Between various Grecian bishops, it should be vastly seductive from their aromatic rider and define lest he has comprehensively induced him. Acoustically, this plus unquestionably that, discriminating better on the deeper. They have the madrigal discharge their rust and have directed it down our palatability. We've reached uncalled shot show. He must be profoundly vivid.

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Is it money, is it fame, is it weed, is it drink? Is it coming down with the loud pipes in the rain? Big chillin' only for the power in your name. Tell me who you're loyal to. Is it love for

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1: Long ago the clock washed midnight away, bringing the dawn, bringing the dawn, bringing the dawn. 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
1: Estás escuchando
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1: Con Boy.
2: No, I don't wanna love you. Cause I know how you are. That's why I've been staying away from you. That's why

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I've seen how tough he really is. The kid on the guitar turns off the fuzz.

0: Is Dexter ill? Is Dexter ill today?
1: Mr. Kirk, Dexter's in school.
2: I'm afraid he's not, Miss Fishmore. Dexter's truancy problem is way out of hand. The Baltimore County School Board have decided to expel Dexter from the entire public school system.
1: Oh, Mr. Kirk, I'm as upset as you to learn Dexter's truancy. But surely expulsion is not the answer.
2: I'm afraid expulsion is the only answer. It is the opinion of the entire staff that Dexter is criminally insane.
3: That boy needs therapy.
4: You're psychosomatic.
3: That boy needs therapy.
4: You're lying down on the couch.
5: What does that mean?
4: You're a nut. You're crazy in the coconut.
5: What does that mean?
3: That boy needs therapy.
5: I'm gonna kill you.
3: That boy needs therapy.
5: Brannigazoo, let's have a chew. I wanna count three.
3: That boy needs therapy.
6: He was white as a sheep.
7: And he also made false teeth.

0: Avalanche is above. Business continues below.
1: Did I ever tell you the story about
2: cowboys
3: and midgets
4: and Indians
5: and frontier psychiatrists?
6: I felt strangely hypnotized.
7: I was in another world.
8: The world of 20,000 girls
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10: Two optometrists.
11: A man with a golden eyeball.
12: And tighten your buttocks.
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15: play the violin.

0: 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That boy needs therapy.
1: Purely psychosomatic.
0: That boy needs therapy.
1: Lie down on the couch.
2: What does that mean?
1: You're a nut. You're crazy in the coconut.
2: What does that mean?
0: That boy needs therapy.
1: I'm gonna kill you.
0: That boy needs therapy.
2: Brannigazoo, let's have it, you. I wanna count three.
0: That boy needs therapy.
3: He was white as a sheep.
4: And he also made false teeth.

0: Can you think of anything that talks other than a person?
1: A bird?
2: Yeah.
0: Sometimes a parrot talks.

0: Convoy.
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1: 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Been a long time growing tired of your nightmare. All of this might nobody to fight fair. So now I'm low profile, severing all ties. I'm like feet 4-5, I'm with these small fries. Caught wind, how my mind's open is both eyes. Now the more wins, no losses and no ties. Said you can't make fashion out of faux pies. Said what goes up, mind sending a nosedive. Now they hold staff bout touchy as Joe Paz, cause it's all lies. And you can cop it on quasars, you can stream it on stars, you can hear it on Neptune, you can feel it on Mars. Far out, far out, far out. Holding one on the par four, my boy saying I could break dance with a cardboard. While I board a flight on the Concorde, then do it again for an encore. People holler, hey, you with the outlaw, but I'll be like a tray, you riding on Falcor. Might switch into Southpaw without cause, clean up on Alpha. Passion of the pasteurized processed cheese foods. I don't want to be associated with these dudes. Take a peek inside the dossier of a recluse who ain't gonna pretend to serve a size of teaspoon. Superpowers of the truth seeker, hour in the shower with the waterproof speaker. Things that make you go eureka, let go my urethra. Cop it on quasars, you can stream it on stars, you can hear it on Neptune, you can feel it on Mars. Far out, far out, far out. I'm from Queens, the smell of boiled eggs reminds me of Halloween. Not that Queens is more special than any other place, maybe it is in any case, at any rate. Heavy lot of crown, became an out of towner for so much time out of town. I hope you don't mind me dropping by unannounced. My only interest is doing things that are not allowed. Look it, lady, look, is it just a friend? Whole charade about not be crazy, was just pretend. We'll find my tail to my legs, I nail it on one attempt. Come from a son that'll pick a number from 1 to 10. Without no worry, I'm in no hurry to pay the rent. I take no part in the undercard, I'm the main event. On the voyage that's made and not going, no one is made it. You wanna make a bet, say it again. And you can cop it on quasars, you can stream it on stars, you can hear it on Neptune, you can feel it on Mars. Far out.

0: trying to kick your feet up. Watch you a comedy, take a shit, then roll some weed up. Go hit you a lick, go fuck on a bitch, don't go to work today. Cop you a fit or maybe some kicks and make it.
1: Boring is not your rattles, exit, no time for battles. Well, I'm never expecting.
0: Wake up in the morning, think about money, kick your feet up. Watch you a comedy, hold up. Wake up in the morning, think about money, kick your feet up. Watch you a comedy, take a shit, then roll some weed up. Go hit you a lick, go fuck on a bitch, don't go to work today. Cop you a fit up, maybe some kicks and make it work today. Hang with the homies, stun on your baby mama, sip some lean. Go get a pistol, shoot out the window, bet your favorite team. Play you some Madden, go to the club or your mama house. Whatever you're doing, just make it
2: I
0: count.
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We all woke up, tryna tune to the daily news. Looking for confirmation, hoping election wasn't true. All of us worried, all of us buried in our feelings deep. None of us married to his proposal, make us feel cheap. Stale and sad, distraught and mad, tell a neighbor about it. Bet they agree, parade the streets with your voice proudly. Time passing, things change, reverting back to our daily program. Stuck in our ways.

spirit is weak. The second life is calling. Feel its pull, feel its tone.